0: Austin Engine 3.
1: Good.
0: So with Columbia Gas, they are responding immediately. Did not give us an ETA.
1: Okay.

0: Hey there, Fort Washington County. I was out of City Park for a fluid spill investigation.
1: Fluid spill investigation, City Park Engine 4, calling out 4.

0: Minister of Larson, can you have the on call public, city public works person report here at T Circle?
1: Okay, 425.

0: 13215 Brook Lane, hospital building, heart problems. Medic 79, respond, PS1 2009.
1: Okay, 10-5-3,
0: go ahead.
1: Is it known if the dog is on this property? There are several signs saying he was on the property.

0: is unknown because the caller was in Franklin County on FaceTime, but we do have police en route.
1: Okay, who's that?

0: Hey, Mike, how are
1: you? Shout out there, go ahead.
0: The residents here state that no one has been bit by a dog or has been injured at this address. We're clear on no patients.
1: No patient, Washington Copy 2011.

0: 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Battalion G3, go ahead.
1: Admin to the intel with engine 4, 501 Virginia Avenue. I'm going to need a hazmat 20 to the scene with a underflow diking device, please. Also contact MDE, and if they need to, they can call my cell phone.
0: John T3, go ahead and switch PS2.

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0: 1405, Washington County. 1405. Passenger is struck and flown steadily in penalties.
1: Thank you, we're dispatching now.

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0: Hello.
1: We're at the Hager house now. We do still have the oil coming out from underneath the house. We got to bring up 5-5-2 at that place so we can get in a little bit of strength.
0: Okay.

0: Lieutenant Chief 3 from Hat 5 calling. So where are you guys located at the park?
1: Entrance right across from City Park Circle.
0: I see.

0: 现在几次声音？
1: The key to Knox Box does not work, and there appears to be a combination lock from the basement entrance. I don't know if there's a representative that can come out and throw this in or not.
0: Okay. Let me see what I can do.
2: Tanshi 3.
0: Let's see if you have a rep from the Parks Department that can get us to the Hager House for the key.
2: Question copy 2033.

0: So far, the court clearing the scene.
1: Washington Battalion Chief 3.
2: Good.
1: Make contact. It's going to take 30 minutes for the key.
2: Okay, anything on MD?

0: Washington, 752, status check.
1: Great.
2: 2038.
0: Washington 3.
2: Engine
0: 3, go ahead.
2: Columbia gas is on the scene. They're going to handle a wait for
0: the Columbia gas handling. 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

0: Jeffrey Mathematis, priority 2, Bravo, 26, 26-year-old male, about to come in again. Washington County, 2040.
1: Washington from 1812. And a second medic unit for a burn patient. Also check the availability of aviation, please.
0: Boston, I'll be 2041. Trying to take my wife.
2: What's your time?
0: What's the status of aviation?
2: Stand by. You put yourself on the call before you dispatched it.
0: That's correct. I'm sorry.
2: Okay, we need to dispatch first next time.

0: Continue 75 to 18 alone. Hey, I'm pretty close to Valley Mall. You want me to take it for you? 7 degree, I'm coming out of Clear Spring. Yeah, I got it. Bingo available.
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1: Ground T3, go ahead.
0: Make contact with MBE, they're not out of Baltimore. Engine 4 will be committed on the scene, along with hazmat warning. You can send me available on the scene. I'll remain on PS2. You can call me here from the hearing.
1: 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I'm right out of Baltimore, 2044.

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And then T-Sun is sitting on radio. Can you advise them that we're upgrading to a party? Can you advise upgrading to priority one? That's right. We'll have a call, 2045.

0: 19 left, correction 19-2, Washington County. What do you got in details on her?
1: He left you at 18-12 on that. He called it out.
0: What do you got on this burn? Just PSA or location?
2: We're still working on it. We'll see when you get here.
0: Hey, Tom.

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1: It'll be a surprise.
0: What? I got it. 5-7-2047.

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0: 在是已经减他在五分钟
1: I'm not the only one that's feeling when the creek is trapped by a new quiet operator house. We ain't getting further than that, but we still have a go with it.

0: 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Two-story duplex, nothing showing from the Alpha and Bravo side. We'll be out investigating. We have our own water at Franklin and Locust.
1: Engine 1 on scene, two-story duplex, nothing on Alpha and Bravo, 2051.

0: I thought you said you were ready for the calls. As soon as you want the electrical hazard 35 North Lakeshore, you'd be able to respond to that one.
1: Yeah, I can make it over that.
0: Okay. Also, do you have an approximate amount of the oil that's distilled there?
1: No idea. A lot.
0: Okay.
2: Five, four, two, one, six.

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1: This is Brandon on Paramedic 754. Roger, 73, 25-year-old female patient playing nausea, vomiting, diarrhea. This time, he says 15, heart rate is 71, sinus, 100% room air. Power spirit is 16, BP is cycling now. 125 over 45. That totally looks good, given the friend, I'll be there in 10.
0: All right, and that'd be great. Thanks for the consult, and I'll see you inside.

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2: After speaking with Bayview, Need Aviation, sort of burn referral. Went inside of the training center and a few engine companies for that as well.
0: Thank you, 18-12, 18-12. Don't mind, thanks. Went out to the Sally Port to load a

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2: 35 North Locust is a malfunctioning air fryer. It is going service. I'll be back on the 32 ball.

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1: Peace Department, is there going to be one of the present staff that's going to be flying with the patient?
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0: calling out in Washington County. If you guys see whether the house is going to be on the left of Lakeside Road, we'll have a conflicted numbers with the address dispatch. Did you realize it was all the way up past the building to the burnt house at the top? Okay, it's going to be a long driveway off PM5.
1: Washington 3 is on the scene on the Delta side. Small five story assisted living facility. We have a visual alarm from the outside. We'll check.
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0: engine 3, I'm on engine 10, 1 is the operator. Do you have any keys in there?
1: No, we haven't ever committed in touch.
0: It's not before.
1: How?
0: All the way.
1: No hazardous condition.
0: We can try on the reset. Okay, stand by.
1: Airfield's just at 100 degrees up here, so I don't know if that's what's in it all.
0: I'm sorry, say again.
1: It feels like it's about 100 degrees up here, so I'm not sure if that's what's set at all. That's no hazards.

0: County. Number 3 on AVTAC 21, we're bound for the medevac, runway 57 Eastgate.
1: Copy.
2: Yeah. It'd be 18350 public safety place. Got a cul-de-sac. Just got a tree line through the east side. No other obstructions.
3: 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All one. Wired down transformer. 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

0: Strong Student Trooper 3. We're actually landing you in the intersection just north of the cul-de-sac. You'll see our engine parked there.
1: Sounds good, sir.

0: Chief Tech Ministry. EHP units are not functioning on the second floor. So they've evacuated the second floor at a previous time, and I believe that's what's at the normal, was the heat.
1: Okay. That is what you copy me. I think building maintenance has inbound or should be in there.
0: Yeah, they're just having me on.
1: Okay.

0: 7 Maryland Avenue, Dollar Tree, traumatic injury, patient call alert, medic 75 response, 2113.
1: Before you got here, because it's one more of this.
2: He's on the phone with somebody right now. The system's not going to reset.
1: Okay, but we can at least get it to silence.
2: It is silence.
1: Okay, if that's the best we can do, we'll just have to leave it in alarm. They'll have to get their alarm company out here if we can't find anything directly.
2: Agreed.
1: Second floor out here, as an HVAC issue. Facility is working on getting repairs made. The alarm system's going to remain active. We're going to silence it to the best of our abilities. Any further calls this evening, at least single engine, unless you get a call directly from the facility.
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1: 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Trooper 3 is on ground, 2118.
0: Okay, we'll get there.

0: Washington Unit 1 on the scene. Mountain Church Road is going to be closed in the block of the address. We have a large tree on wires and the road. Let's go ahead and start County Roads for me, please.
1: County Road 81 on scene. You have a phone number, utility company.
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0: Hello?
1: Pacific Edison, F is in Foxtrot, 7773. Engine 2060 to Washington. We're clear of the ball injury. We're back in service.
2: 2062 is clear. Back in service. 2121.
0: Washington 19-2. Is that the LZ?
2: Okay, 19-2. You need to switch attack 2 hours.
0: Okay, well, that's what my provider's going to do. We're on the scene with the flight medic, so they can do their consult there.
2: Okay, sounds great. 2121.

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1: Good.
0: 1-2-hour ETA for Pacifica.
1: Better. 2-4 remain on the far side of Mountain Church. I'm placing flares on the other side. Do we have a car, please?
0: Better, sir. He is downtown. Response from the

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1: Stand by Bob available, please your refusal, 21-3.
0: Yes.
2: Okay, thank you.

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1: 大点再见。
2: 一坨冲到大点湾。
0: 来听听。
1: Yes, we are clearly OK. And we are in service.
0: 1910,
3: 2131. We want to approach from the Marker Lane side, direction Marker Road, and want to approach from Arnoldstown Road.
0: Well,

0: Washington Battalion, Chief 3 on PS2. Battalion Chief 3. Washington, you reach out to the National Weather Service. See if you can get an idea of roughly how much rain we got in downtown Hagerstown for the last 6 to 12 hours.
1: Washington, Chief 3, 2134.

0: 报去买个电脑，就用心报圈子。
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0: You speak with National Weather Service. They advise in the last 12 hours, they're estimating inch and a half to 2.5 inches of rain received in downtown Harrison.
1: Okay, thank you.

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0: Well, Shannon Trees on the fleet. 3-3 from those. Normal condition, side alpha, we're up. We have that view.
1: 3-3 on scene, 3-story normal conditions on Alpha Bravo, investigating, 2154.

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1: Washington Engine 81.
0: He's been turned over to Fire Quaves. We'll be in service. Mm-hmm. Monitor dispatch channel to clear the county.
2: Washington County, 181 in 2 59.
0: 59. Stand to the second floor.

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0: had a small grease fly on the stove top, fired out, no extension. They did discharge a ABC extinguisher. So we're going to validate the apartment. No other services needed.
1: Okay. Thank you. I'll pass that on the property wrap, apartment 201, copy. Engine 81 clear, back on course 2201.

0: and engine 3. 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
1: No, there was never an alarm. I believe someone just called it in.

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1: Okay, this is
0: 311,
1: 2220, sir.

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0: question from 2 minutes.
1: Alright, Sinan, go ahead.
0: We see 18 and we see 22. 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
1: Okay, it looks like she's coming out the door now. 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
0: Oh, so is that 219?

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Trouble breathing, physical, inquiry, speaking between breaths. 926 respond. 2336.

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0: Are you with patients, callers, and is it going to be Maya as well, or are you not sure?
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0: Sure, they will. Thanks for the season. 23-39.

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1: Okay. What unit do you want?
0: I didn't hear you. Could you repeat?
1: What unit did you want on that?
0: Medic 59-2.

1114 Washington, Tower Tower Department, G. George, 21, full patient. Patient still on the floor. 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

2009-10 national fight. It will walk out unoccupied. That's going 13th floor spot.

0: that was Baltimore Street. That was Powers Department G21. Engine 1 respond. This is MX 755 on the scene. 7 dispatch.
1: National flight call canceled.
0: Yes, our polo supervisor being canceled, and we are contacting the caller right now.
1: Okay.

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Washington 27-3. Strong 27-3, PS1, what is it?

0: Austin, that's in 27-2017. I got a 2-story residential, and the evidence will be out investigating.
1: Question 27-2017, advising. Nothing over the outside. We'll be investigating. 107.
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0: 特别是什么神能就是时候我们能记住来接天使大的日子那是就是你的
1: 大兵我是你大兵的 message As my tone words to change the batteries, this was new.
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1: 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By the way.
0: I'm
1: sorry, I'm sorry, I'm sorry, I'm sorry, I'm sorry, I'm sorry, I'm sorry, I'm sorry, I'm sorry, I'm sorry, I'm sorry, I'm sorry, I'm sorry, I'm sorry, I'm sorry, I'm sorry, I'm sorry, I'm sorry, I'm sorry, I'm sorry, I'm sorry, I'm sorry, I'm sorry, I'm sorry, I'm sorry, I'm sorry, I'm sorry, I'm sorry, I'm sorry, I'm sorry, I'm sorry, I'm sorry, I'm sorry, I'm sorry, I'm sorry, I'm sorry, I'm sorry, I'm sorry, I'm sorry, I'm sorry, I'm sorry, I'm sorry, I'm sorry, I'm sorry, I'm sorry, I'm sorry, I'm sorry, I'm sorry, I'm sorry, I'm sorry, I'm sorry, I'm sorry, I'm sorry, I'm

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167 South Potomac Street to Claymore for an overdose, unconscious person. 6754 respond medic. 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

Tengen 2-1, called in by a delivery driver, advised the whole building was letting a beeping sound. They also advised it looked like the alarm was disabled and some other message. The lights were blinking.

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1: That's right.

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0: Roger, can you say?
1: 275.
0: No, the Elizabeth Street call, we had a female call us hysterical, advised that her baby had passed away. Please run around. She disconnected. I think we got her back online trying to get more information for you.
1: All right, thanks.

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0: Sir, you were in medical emergency. 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PS1 6 and 9.
1: Of course, you can find the area back here. 9-4.

They're around. They were in the area. I'm going to Baltimore right now.

0: 26 Washington, not a code. Not a code. 75. G9 from 2-1. You go with 26 and you list it.
1: We're on 26, thank you.
0: Alright, Washington, 213.
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1: Go ahead.
0: Grab 1811 Nick Levo. I'll meet him downstairs.
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0: Hey, Central Elm.
1: That's 26 feet, 1811. We're going to be coming down the stairs.
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0: Correct.
1: Yeah, could you tell us the location, their fire department, Federal School Road for a vehicle fire?
0: Copy, responding.
1: Shit, hospital, 72.

0: can use on industrial land use, that's okay.
1: Oregon.
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Okay, you have 113, sir. Engine 5-1, repeat. We are patient 5. 807.

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1: Stay or not?
0: I 6, respond.
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joined Superior County, 13613 John Klein Road. Trouble breathing, question to supervisor, EMS 18, 14 respond. 18.

0: 5-1 affirmative. Any news on the supervisor? Engine 5-1, Washington County is getting one started.
1: I'm directly, thanks.
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0: You have Kawashi hanging up 1814 responding. Washington County 1814 responding. You're responding to 13,613 John Klein Road for an 81-year-old with trouble breathing. 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
0: Yeah, they were going to be a perfect spotter. They're being canceled as well.
1: Perfect, thank you.
0: Thanks, dude. You called your call canceled.

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0: Greenway Mayor 31 West Missouri, I'm out to 8 to 10 out. Don't believe my head's on the console.

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0: 16,044 Well Road, not emergency. Medic 2 respond. PS 151.
1: Yeah,
0: I do not have two PS 151.

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0: Rusk Engine 2. The caller was following the tractor trailer. He said it looked like it was possibly struck another vehicle and had damage to its right side and looked to be leaking.
1: Okay. If you sit down on the line, just make sure that they're still moving or if they've stopped.
0: Well, we transferred the caller to the state police.

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0: Well, I'll shoot from Hazmat 20.
1: Hazmat 20.
0: 262 out with vehicle, yes.
1: That's negative. They're trying to chase it down.
0: Hazmat 20 from Rescue Engine 2. Rescue Engine 2. Don't commit to interstate, just stage. We got a line of diesel on 70 westbound, but I really doubt we're going to catch it.
2: 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We're going to be staging at, Sharpshire Pike.
0: Alright.

0: Buzz Engine 2. I think police about they put a bolo on the vehicle. They didn't have anybody in the area.
1: Okay, we're gonna go with service. Well, we have to clear this right now. We haven't found anything.
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0: Okay, she's 3. Good. 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
1: In the area with nothing found. 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
1: Yeah, they're on the next block down, 100 block. That's 5-11, if you want to go back to 0-1.
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1: Well, it's Battalion Chief 3 on scene. I'm to the rear of 50 East 18th Street. I'll have Central Washington Street Command. Remaining units inbound level 1 stage remain uncommitted, and orders approach.

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3: Alley, south, toward Washington Street, and it was telling Captain off engine 4, maybe this one, maybe that one, maybe a different one, so if she can snatch her up, see if she can give us a hand here.
0: Okay, I'll see if I can snatch her.
1: She's carrying a couple of bags. She's right in front of the pawn shop right now.

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And probably on the back side.

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0: Washington Command. The technicians from the 55 East generator had just been running within the last 15, 20 minutes. We're going to mark up bid and 10. 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
1: 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The generator had been running. Clinton Cole, 926.

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0: 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John, you're on TAC 1, I'll throw a suspect to PS1.
1: In Boonesboro, 119 North Main Street. 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

0: 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Future Engine 4, I guess we'll consider an investigation outside. We're investigating a leak from Maggie's hole. I think your best address is going to be to the rear of the Vietnam Veterans Memorial on Walnut Street.
1: Okay, do you want to hold to yourself, or do you want the assignment?
0: Do you know what the engine's worth this time?
1: Yeah, okay.
2: Well, actually, 27 in quarters.
1: 27, 935.

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0: Alright, we located a slight odor where Maggie's old just charges into the run. 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
1: Okay, slight odor detector will be followed by ME. 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

0: 530 Wash. 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
1: Okay, we'll get hazmat started and notify MDE.

0: lost your voice. 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
1: Okay, I'll be around for the hat at 953.

0: Fine, do I have you calling?
1: Good morning, Mary. This is Stevie Franklin, Ambulance 39, coming into you, PLS. I'm going to have an 84-year-old male, consular and oriented, had a gravel fall at the house, striking his face. He has a very minor abrasion on the forehead, along with what appears to be a blood vessel out in the left eye. Patient denies no issues with vision, had some generalized weakness and dizziness prior to the fall, and just not feeling well the past 2 days. Full hypertensive, last blood pressure, 172 over 82. He's currently, again, consular and oriented, has no complaints at this time. And unless we'll see anything further, we'll see you inside about 5 minutes. That is correct. The patient's on warfarin.
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3: 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I got a phone number for them. It's split at the top. They're going to want to take a look at it. BZVG2.
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Okay, Timmy 5-9, your staff's okay? And 1. Sheriff's Department's on the scene. 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They're requesting to cancel all fire department.

0: And you tell them what's clear in the assignment, 1028. 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
1: Washington,
0: Chief, 9-8, copy, they're up here. Okay, Chief, 1028.

0: the property wash.
1: Yes.
0: Are they still requesting finding an EMS and not in the road?
1: No, all services were put available by the Sheriff's Department. Here's ours.
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Road at Sharpsburg Pike. 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

0: 往前。好。Okay, I have a search of flight down the line, nothing. Water instrument at the railroad track, nothing. If you want to call them back,
1: the call was a passerby.
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2: 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Okay, thanks.
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Medic 299 transporting 1131. 1620, Weather Boulevard, Hagerstown Avenue, Small Express. Traumatic injuries. Medic 26 respond, ES1, 1132.

拖一些鱼的。来拖一些鱼。1620, who was the boy? 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Subject track light, officer. Engine 4, incoming 26, truck 4, back 26, technical rescue 20, duty 75, respond, tack 1 off, Swan 1134. We don't know what's going on yet. He's trapped between something, we're trying to get more.

0: Wash Ave, Battalion 23 with 2 to Eva Ward.
1: Tiger Alpha, stop on office. Battalion 23.
0: Yeah.
1: Now, we don't know what's going on. He's trapped between something. We're trying to get more information. We still have him on the phone.
2: Between it.
1: He's trapped between, he's wedged between a dumpster and a fence. Don't know what type of fence.
0: Okay. I know it turns out that all the T.O.R. units, they should still be here out with the T.O.R.
1: Second for Rescue 20 with one attack bombs. Washington TR 20 on dispatch. 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

0: 2363. I'm not seeing the out investigating. I do have one vehicle versus the dumpster.
1: Yeah, 2016, 1137.

0: Washington 26A. Norman Chapman individual is able to self-extricate. Go ahead and show me a second ALS unit.
1: 26A requesting a second medic unit. The subject is free. Titan G3, okay with that?
0: That's right.
1: Okay, 26-2.

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1: Okay, maybe 75, have you on soon. Plus, they just said it. Keep me on serve.
0: Yeah, I copy. We got to stand by for the second station.
1: Okay.

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0: 东西看着我身上。
1: I think that Mark's responding to Mesa Boulevard, so we should be available for Garden Lane unless we need to go to the inaccessible incident.
0: No, you were alerted and weren't responding to Mesa Boulevard as the second medicated line.
1: Alright, right, thank you.

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1: Good.
0: Green, your second transportsman at 26-9. Altos, pertaining to 3-0.
1: Copy 26-9, and yes, he is here.
0: Thank you. Yep, I told Sherman out to the scene. Thanks, Captain.
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1: Okay, this is from UHF 16 and Rescue Squad 10.

2 Frederick County, Interstate 70 eastbound, the Myersville Rust area. First under collision, it's company 16, rescue squad 10 respond. Patch 1, 1156.

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situation, Frederick County. Interstate 70 eastbound to Myersville West area. Person under collision. Patient 754, respond medic. Patch 1, 1157. Squad 10, okay? Four.

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0: Is it St. Joe Sam 754 is the horn of Patch Channel?
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0: Alright, we were all going to take it for you, but we're just not clearing the hospital.
1: I got you, thank you. Question at 75-4. You're responding to I-70 eastbound area, the rest area. Tire engine 82 is on scene. Could be a collection.

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9 St. Paul Street, South Allen, help from 3rd floor. 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

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It was 38 welfare.

0: 19 East and TM Street, a fall. Mike 754 is responding, PS1, 1213. Mike 754. What's your current location?
1: Highway.
0: Okay, how many times are you one stuck on 70 to defeat the first responder? That's what I was asking.
1: Oh, no, brother. We actually never made it that far up 70. I appreciate that.

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Wash County testing 1217.

contingent, 5 strikes on the feet, 2 strikes east anchor, nothing evident, time, Alpha, Delta, all the way out, past the end. On the scene engine 5-3, nothing evident, 1236. Washington County Testing Company 1.

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32, Austin Rescue Squad 10, Hazmat 33, Hazmat 50, Hazmat 433, 121, Eagle of 89, Austin Medic 75, 1, Pan Medic 75, 2, 9903, 6901, Event 901, 2. Eastbound Interstate 70, nearest Marshall, Red Carrier, C-Black, North Hazmat, 9, Delta 13.

22 Frederick County, Interstate 70 eastbound to Marshall Rest Area. Person is cruising with hazmat. Rescue Squad 10, Medic 75 respond with 2 units. Patch 1, 1306.

0: 政府的 BC 南南的卢万政府的卢一国的这是是那的这是 WL and Place of 对那的
1: Hazmat 20 just cleared a Hazmat Hancock. They're returning. They're close to 70 p.m.

0: Okay. 35 lost, and then service transfer to my station, please. Okay.
1: Director Dion, for sure, 35 going around with 3, perfect.
0: I had GK2 on 3 and 13 rows.

0: Can I have one?
1: Good.
0: When you heard of a hospital, was you hang loose in Hagerstown 75 station?
1: Very good.
0: Thank you. This is Lights. I'll start the sheet for timing.
1: Okay.

0: 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Station 754 Medic, duty 75, respond. PS1 1310.
1: Number 1.
0: Yes, sir.
1: You can utilize the unit that 26 as well if needed.
0: 69 has two units, one ISM, the second one.
1: Cooper, if you need this one now.
0: Thanks, sir. Duty 75, you're on PS1.
2: Yes, sir.
0: 69-1's going to help you out. They're at the hospital, so it'll be close for you.
2: Greatly appreciate it.
0: You got it.

0: 里面去。
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0: assistant officer and code units responding. I'm on the scene. I'm good with E2, hold down with what you requested.
1: That is correct. Officer System Chief 900 in service 300. What's your repeat message?
2: Force carry squad, sir. So that's a service
0: vessel. 375.
2: Washington County Squad 10, so my place in service also.
0: That's fine, thanks, sir. Thank you, 691, okay with that?
3: Thank you, 275, sir.
0: 275, okay?
4: No, sorry, go ahead.
0: You can return to service.
4: Available.
0: 12-13-15, medic 6910.
4: Clear.
0: You can disregard my last transmission of the transfer.
4: Okay, thank you.
0: Thank you. Okay. Okay.
4: Copy that. Thank you.

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1: Okay.
0: Did you have in-station activation for the PI?
1: I'm sorry, what was it?
0: Did you have FSA activating your station?
1: I believe so, yes.
0: Okay, thank you.

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The crosser is southbound, so they're just... Actually, a crossover just after you pass the 42, not the first crossover you get to, but the second one. You can cross there and not have to go to the top of the mountain. Actually, clear.

0: 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Intern duration is 20 minutes. 13 minutes.
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0: Alpha, Lima, Indigo, Charlie, Indigo, Alpha.
1: Okay.
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0: responding engines 3 and 1, truck 3, battalion G3. Engine 10 1, medic 75 1, units 1 ops. You're the only chief so far. One call on that. I think we're taking two calls. Robin Wood at Mount Etna for an outside fire. Pretty sure they're both related.
1: Okay.
0: The second one's reporting a large brush in the front yard.
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1: You are correct. 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We just checked the logbook. 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
0: They are.
1: 1338.
2: Yep.
1: I know you're still at the hospital. Try to fasten for a transfer to Station 12. You may send 692. Are you okay with that? Are you clear of the hospital?
2: What?
1: If you want to keep 170, I'll tell Fred you're going to handle it. Thank you, sir.
2: Yeah, I'm cool.
1: Do you have a patch? Do you have their radios?
2: We're going to need that.
1: I'm going to patch one. I'll set you up on their dispatch. If you do get something, just switch out here to PS1 so I can switch the channel.
2: Yeah, I'm cool.

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1: 对对对。
0: Reach that label from Holly.
1: Okay, we just fired.

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8501. 8501. 8501. 8501. 8501. 8501. 8501. 8501. 8501. 8501. 8501. 8501. 8501. 8501. 8501. 8501. 8501. 8501. 8501. 8501. 8501. 8501. 8501. 8501. 8501. 8501. 8501. 8501. 8501. 8501. 8501. 8501. 8501. 8501. 8501. 8501. 8501. 8501. 8501. 8501. 8501. 8501. 8501. 8501. 8501. 8501. 8501. 8501. 8501. 8501. 8501. 8501. 8501. 8501. 8501. 8501. 8501. 8501. 8501. 8501. 8501. 8501

0: Mark Aram 89.
1: Yeah,
0: 919. You can clear your transfer and go back to your account.
1: All right.

0: stuck in traffic, it's going to be an hour until they get to Braddock Heights. I can alert 69-2, the second unit, to come up through Middletown that way if you want that.
1: By the time we get that sorted out, I probably won't need it anymore, so if you can clear 69-1, they can figure out a way to get back to you, that'll work.
0: Turn around and do the flip-flop. Thanks, sir.
2: Good.
0: I just heard Frederick calling you. You can get that turn around, and go back to Moonsboro.
2: Copy that.
0: I'll just show you unavailable for now. Just advise then.
2: Yeah, I'll give you a shot when we're back. Yeah.
0: All right. Another return, thank you.

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Squad 3, Eagle 37. That's not an Indian. Full maximum flight count, paper written. Motorcycle accident, not India, 1359.

0: is how it makes it.
1: Yeah.
2: How do you make it out?
1: We can flip around. We're coming up on the interchange at Maple Way.
2: The whole National Pike and Mount Tabor for the motorcycle accident. You want it, or you're going to send the other unit?
1: Send the other unit. We're just a little bit farther out there, quite sure we are.
2: You got it, sir. Joining you, Frederick County, Old National Pike and Mount Tabor Road. Pressure your question involving a motorcycle. Medic 692 is responding. 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
1: Yeah, I was second degree.

myself for carrying 900 communities responding myself instead of throwing the scene of the establishing the old National Flight Command. Operations Command, Chief 900, Staff Central Command 1404.

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1: Sir, you got Washington engine 6, Lala 4. Commander, Washington County, Rest Engine 6, Lala 4. Sir, 6, Lala. Good. Hey, right now, don't come past the ordinance holding in Fox Cap, because she has a big Fox Cap in order to sell the penalty. Okay.

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1: Respond to rescue engine 9-1, engine 2, Quint 27. Battalion C-3, Chief 7 and on, Captain 27. Units 1-offs.
0: Captain 27, we think you have a plug just south of the building on the same side.
2: I copy. I'm out of position coming from EDS. You're probably going to be there before I am.
1: Pair 13, one-offs.

0: here, and then 6-1 is coming back.
1: Good. Carson Wells called reporting a haze with an odor. Sweet one.
0: Say, we're evacuating.
2: Haze with an odor, sweet one, I copy.
1: One and one. Tanker 9, one ops.
2: Rescue engine
1: 7, 2
2: and
1: 2. Responding to rescue engine 7, one ops.
3: Okay, I'm doing my 360 now.
2: Chief, I'm going to see.
1: Point 27, Chief, now on the scene. We're not doing a 360, nothing evident. 14-13.
2: Chief, no, I don't send the initial command. Quick 27, just let me know what you have.
1: Chief, no, establishing initial command, 14-13.
2: Hydrant's going to be just south between this facility and Walnut Road. Going to need the engine to pick that up and lay in.
0: 9-1 engine 2, if you lay out, we'll pick it up. You're going to meet us there.
3: 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Washington, show engine 2 on scene. We'll be picking up that plug.
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2: 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Just have 13 engine pick that one up.
5: Eight FT 9-4 is responding.
1: One FT,

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1: Okay, copy, Quint 27 with a crew inside to investigate. See you guys, just finish up 360, what's your report on that?
2: 27, command. Complete. Got nothing showing from all four sides. Looks like we're going to be evacuated. 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
1: Copy 360 complete. Nothing showing all four sides. Building is evacuated. What was your access message?
2: I got 3 or 4 doors side Charlie, and you got 2 doors side Alpha.
1: Copy, 3 or 4 doors side Charlie, 2 doors side Alpha.
3: Response check, safety 200.

0: 1840 Washington. I'll pick up the fake house on the $27.
1: 1840. Washington 29 on the page. Okay, 10-9. Tony, your assignment is complete. You're staffing 30 and 32.
0: Copy. We've got crews investigating now. We'll just hold everything at this point.
1: Okay, come in. 1417.
2: The rescue engine 272 is on the secondary water impact church.
1: Rescue engine 272 is the secondary.
2: Tanker 13, they're on.
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0: Command engine 2 Alpha.
2: Go ahead.
0: At the time we run, thermal imagery through the building, we don't have any haze or any findings on our thermal imagery. I think we can hold this for about 2-1. 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

0: Brad, any need for fire, please?
1: That's correct. We have Lightsburg Pike down to one lane here in front of this facility, so we're going to need some for a little bit until we get those rack back up.
0: Okay, there's two in route.

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1: The two stations for transport seem to have turned over to MSP. Units and ground service are not ready for mass terminating.
0: Mass terminated, 1421.

to the horse, you're on BS1. 692. Yes, sir. 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

0: 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We're coming off the roof.
1: Copy that. We found the HVAC. You guys are coming off the roof.
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197. 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Sorry, but I'm... 197, correct.

197. You guys hear the program. 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I have a total of 3 water tanks. I'm going to launch a public landing. Turn on all units to be advised. Units are going to stream south of the railroad track, blocking the access to the concrete.

0: 我不要去看，去火耳其看，不是这次一万多天。
1: We made contact. We need a handshake with everyone in the water down there. Everybody's thumbs up. Everybody's in distress. Brother, I don't know if you want to make contact with the caller again, but I've got a male in a black shirt, a woman in a red dress, and another male in a white shirt. If that's the caller's description, that's the patient's description, then I think we're good here. Subject to truck, call advice, patient was wearing an orange shirt. Do you know the caller's location when they called? Is it possible that red could have been mistaken for orange and then passed a mile on the bridge? Sure, I would never make contact with you if you're still on the bridge.

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0: 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Also, call back. Okay, call 5. 5.

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0: 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Captain 12.
1: Good.
0: I spoke with a subscriber. He dropped his phone. No accident. Units are clearing. Captain 12, okay?
1: I got it.
2: Oh, 3-1. Thank you for
0: ignoring. 6-0, standby.

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1: Hey, Maple Avenue in Boonesboro. That's Charlotte's home. For the pickup episode on PS1, Frederick, Box 61.

What's your name? That's 1812. 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Not yet. Alright. I'll tell you here in about 30 seconds. Thanks, sir.

Medic 69-1. Yes, sir, I was asked if you were on the scene. Switch PS1, please.

0: 18-12, so it's well off the road then. No obstructions.
1: No, it's no obstructions. We're going off the right side of the road.
0: Thank you, sir. Appreciate it.
1: Frederick 89 responding.
0: Frederick County 8189. I'll get you info in a minute. 1455, Stennis Channel.
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1: 8-9-5.
0: Frederick, 8189. You're responding 210A, Maple Avenue, in Billingsboro. Yearly 14, 140-year-old female. She had two single episodes. She's now awake and breathing. 1457.

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0: 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I'm coming from the Martinsville area.
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2: What is?
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1: Very much, Trigger 1 Bravo.
0: Okay. Engine 1, derail anything by chance?
2: Hold off, go fight on ATM's front.
0: Are you going to be able to handle it, or do you want me to send the next deal?
2: Yeah, we're going to be working on removing them from the second floor. Go ahead and start firing.
0: You got it. 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
0: Okay. Units at South Mountain rehab, your status okay?
2: We're okay.
0: 1513, up in RP.

0: on the scene, West Franklin Street. You have Trooper 3. Trooper 3 in 18 minutes.
1: Copy.
0: Trooper 3. Trooper 3 in 18.
2: Copy, Trooper 3 in 18. Now West Franklin, hang a left into the parking lot beside the building to the rear of the Medicina, and go ahead and set up high anchor point. We're going to use a Stokes basket. We'll use the aerial as a crane. Okay, I got it.
0: Washington, you're taking with 89-10-33 to Frederick Hospital. Frederick 89-15-15.
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0: Engine 4, 1515. Okay, I'm going to move everybody to PS2 then.
4: Engine 1 is okay on PS2.
0: That way, Cap, you have the channel, nobody's going to bug you. Thanks, sir.

0: 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Did you need something on PS2?
1: Yeah, Chief, I'll just have everybody switch over there when you guys have the channel, because you have to talk about something else.

0: 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Okay, engine 2.
1: You got enough room. 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

0: from Washington Battalion 3rd Infantry Force still on here. Send them that way, too.
1: Four. 47 West Franklin Street, it says on the fall. PS2, Engine 4.
2: Hello.
1: PS2.
2: Flip 2.
1: PS2. Deputy Chief 3, 1519.

0: Josh from Kanji, Freezer Rock. If you have fire, please call on the air, start about this way.
1: On the scene, Battalion Q3, 1522.
0: Six nine one,
1: 1522.

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0: 2x3, engine 1.
2: We're going to establish West Rhine Street Command.
0: Okay, Chief.
3: Engine 4, Captain Chief.
0: Watch command information. 2x3 is there, 1.
2: Okay, you have engine 2 handling the OV, correct?
0: You got it, sir. They're on 1 support. Also, is the ladder truck there?
2: Yeah, that's correct. They're working.
0: Okay, and we're sending the page out. For fireplace, that is. Medic 75 to you. Hospital status?

0: Dallas Commanders.
1: Good.
0: What's everybody working? You want another Medicare server on standby?
1: Yeah, it probably won't hurt.
0: Okay, Chief. Trooper 3, your ground contact is going to be Engine 2. You're going to be landing at the old hospital building. EMS is going to be Medic 75-5 and Duty 75. Learn on this channel just yet. When you want info, I can get you get them over this channel.
2: Okay, we're familiar with the old hospital. No problems there. We're going to have the medic unit check out the patient number. Will that be great?
0: You got it.
1: 2-3, engine 2.
0: That's second medic unit.
1: Have the second medic unit access the alley that runs behind USMH. Either off of Summit Avenue or come in past the old truck 1 and back that way.
0: Okay, also, Trooper 3 is 10 minutes out. If Duty 75 or somebody can switch over to 1-4. Okay, look at our... Well, Summit Avenue from the old truck 1. Station 75-4, response echo, PS1, 1526.

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1: 755,
0: hey, please. Okay, this is Rachel 755. I have a 62-year-old male. He's fallen approximately 12 feet, landed on a pipe. He has an obvious deformity in his back as well as discoloration, no pulse in his right leg. He is alert and oriented, primarily speaks Korean, so there is a difficulty getting information from him. Last blood pressure was 122 over 82. He has a heart rate in the 70s. Oxygen saturation is 100% on room air. Do you have anything else that you need from me?
1: Hey, it's all for you in the about 4.
0: Copy, see you at 4.
1: Good. You are your scene. Yes. 13.8.

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1: I have one auxiliary in route. Where are you waiting to set up at?
0: Set up behind all the emergency vehicles lined up on Franklin Street. Push everything to the right-hand lane.
1: All right.

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Here's Paul Gross, talking about Mark, Mountain Rescue, Delta 1530.

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0: 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We have two.
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0: Rescue squad,
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0: Man, engine 212, did you say that the handicap parking area?
2: That's correct, that would utilize your watch, please.
0: That's correct, you should be able to access the trail on the north side of 77 Jeff right there from the parking area.
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0: Hold your hand, you want to. And did you hear engine 2-1, engine 2-12 not hit?
1: Hey, sir, please, sir, heard the ORS. Team 10-4 near M-77, and you can access through the trail from the bottom.
0: That's your square. Engine 2-12. What do you like? That's your square. That's your square.

Yeah, that's short. We do have three now. First call attempt, if you can come to the Hogwarts parking area.

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1: 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And we have 75 respond Alpha, PS1, 1552. 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
1: Did it tell you which one by chance? South Tower. Thank you, sir. 1553.

0: 9-9-2, come out.
1: Yeah,
0: I'd be 9-9-2. I'm on the scene at the Oil Rock parking lot. What units do you have with you?
1: I have Area 30, Penny 102, and Century 51.
0: Okay, and what units did you assign to the handicap parking lot?
1: To be Washington County Engine 71 and Engine 212.
0: Yeah, that's going to be Recon North. And yourself at Lucky Unit 51 and Supervisor now.
1: Probably Recon North.
0: 992, you enter spot on Hall Rock. That's an LK from command, I'll be assuming it. At the Hall Rock parking lot. Command to Washington County in the second.
1: Command.
0: Con south of yourself and then in 212 for now.
1: Oh,

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1: I'm deploying Rescue Squad 10. Your location is on the Space Desk if you have any additional needs.
2: I'm pretty sure the ET will not be aware of this from this side.
1: Okay, yeah, that's the same information I'm getting. They're saying there's no benefit of acquiring from the bottom side.
2: Yeah, if it's at the bottom, I wasn't too there, but I'm probably not.

0: You can make your way up here to Hall of Rock, Clark, and Lock. That's what I'm going to stage you.
1: We're a couple minutes out.

0: 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Judy, 75.
1: Sure, clear and available. 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I'm a service admin until I advise further.
0: Judy, 75, 1601.

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0: This is nothing. 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

0: 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Yeah, the 1-3-word, please.
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1: 但是经常下车的时候
2: OK, I'm going to record 10.9 with that resource to your location. I'm also going to send AC901 at the infancy system.
1: We can't go to the house.

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1: Cygnus V-29.
0: They want to hold off on putting in the strokes grass, and we're bringing alerts, which we can guarantee we can put the wheel on to make it easier. I don't know if ours is going to fit on this unit. They want to hold off putting them in the strokes.
1: Yeah, the others hasn't made it here yet.

0: 40 minutes.
1: We have made patient contact in the process of doing patient care, more complex patient plan. You can hold on.
0: Roger, 17.

0: freeway commit. And line 3 Echo. Sorry, we're using a telephone system. I'm showing 25 police on the run. I do not know where they're located. Let me work on that. With your permission, can I get through the 92 Hotel and converse with them? When they come out the trail, we might have to do a little bit of traffic control up here. To me, it's just an easier point, because we're going to have to cross the roadway and move the handicap lane, and we still got traffic flowing.
1: Understood. And I'm good with you for the 92 Hotel and converse.
0: Copy.
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1-4-0-4-0-4-0-4-0-4-0-4-0-4-0-4-0-4-0-4-0-4-0-4-0-4-0-4-0-4-0-4-0-4-0-4-0-4-0-4-0-4-0-4-0-4-0-4-0-4-0-4-0-4-0-4-0-4-0-4-0-4-0-4-0-4-0-4-0-4-0-4-0-4-0-4-0-4-0-4-0-4-0-4-0-4-0-4-0-4-0-4-0-4-0-4-0-4-0-4-0-4-0-4-0-4-0-4-0-4-0-4-0-4-0-4-0-4-0-4-0-4-0-4-0-4-0-4-0-4-0-4-0-4-0-4-0-4-0-4-0-4-0-4-0-4-0-4-0-4-0-4-0-4-0-4-0-4-0-4-0-4-0-4-0-4-0-4-0-4-0-4-0-4-0-4-0-4-0-4-0-4-0-4-0-4-0-4-0-
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2: Super Walmart, 10420 Walmart Drive, Chestertown, Medic. 26 respond, PS1. 1623.

0: doing a back inversion then. I got one on the north at the sharp curves, and I got one going to south. I'm just going to need a 10-minute window probably to get this stopped until we can get the catch position at 77 of the lights and take the reservation.
1: The calendar, this is that year from the recon group. 105.

0: Alright, come in, Jack. So, you're definitely going down as opposed to up. If so, I'm going to start to scale this back a little bit.
1: That's correct. Confirming we're headed down towards 77.
0: Copy. I'll rock command for the police ALS 229 and Franklin West Squad 19.
2: Switching
0: to
2: okay, 627.
0: Hey, QTV 30,
3: the
0: clear. EMS, QTV 30, go.
3: UAV 5317.
0: Yeah, my apologies, you go first as well.
3: Here, you go, 22 down here, do you want them to remain here on 017 as well?
4: You can have them go down to where the patient's going to come out, because we're probably going to need people shoveled back up to the parking lot.
0: Yeah, I haven't seen that right now. You told me 22 to slow down.

0: daily going through Grant. No, it's the only welfare the transport unit to bring the people that are bringing the patient out of the woods back to your location. That what I heard.
1: That is going to be a plan. It's like going to be a little bit before the next time that. I don't know what the parking situation looks like. If you want to go investigate that, and after that, if we land them, then yes, you can transition to that.
0: Okay, as often as I can help walk around and clear the transport, you know, 177.

0: Roger, Lieutenant. Big Lake Hill. We're losing speed over here to handicap marks. Are you close to 42, especially with our plan once we get this rate shut down? We got two engine companies up here, Washington 71 engine 212, that could probably shuttle some crews back down East Drive all the way. I'm not seeing the necessity.
1: Yeah, it's fine. Yeah, it can work that way.

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Medic 75-9 and Stealthwing 27. EMS 18-14 is responding. PS1, 1634.

0: If they continue to hold you for the equipment, I don't think they're going to have space on the apparatus for the multiple stage passes and the equipment that they have.
1: Okay, I'll take you back down here to see where I was and take all that, and I'll go back up there and appreciate it. I mean, see you next time.
0: Yeah, great.

0: Okay, I think we're about there. We're starting your vehicle check. Bridgestone, Hawk Rock Command, IDR, 60 minutes, 1637.
1: Command direct the extrication underway.
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0: I copy
2: GLS.

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1: Hey, Recon North, I copy you back in the woods. You're at 77.

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1: Did you
0: tell me 22 that in? Come back up here to where the apparatus is at the falls.
1: Rescue 10 and 5051 are at the park service, and we're working out the rest of the crews now.
2: Comrade, when everybody gets back up here on the top side, I'd like to use all just to be the command post for a quick hot one.
0: 300, 7.

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0: try that again.
1: Are you coming up the wrong way? Because we have traffic shut down both directions for you.
0: Yeah, traffic shut down. I can do that, yes, because I'm sitting in traffic now.
1: Okay.

0: 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I'm 80 minutes, 1656.
1: Continue the
0: address. Okay, 1656.

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On the scene, probably 1.5-story single family. Nothing evident from the Alpha South. Utility 35 on the scene, nothing evident, 1719.

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1: 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Azure 13-3 driver, I'm leaving. 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

0: 13 Escott, Joseph Hawk,
1: Tom 3. All right, do they have the access code? There's nobody home. We knock on the door. I do hear the alarm, but I don't have any access yet. I don't want to force.
0: Stand by, Chief. I'm trying to see if I have anything. Edge 13-3 on scene. Edge 13-3, 17-23.

0: T13. They weren't able to provide any entry information, and we don't have any in our system for that address.
1: Is there a phone number one file that we can call?
0: Let's try the phone number for the homeowner. I can try and give them a call.
1: Try that, please.

0: Hey, Wash, it's 13.
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0: I got the call back. They didn't answer. I left them a message.
1: This time, we're not going to do forced entry. I can see through all the windows. There's no haze. There's no smoke on the outside. So, if you got the message, we're just going to let go of that.
0: Okay, Chief. I have seen nothing through the windows. No haze. You want to serve 17.7.

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0: 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CS1, 1916. Message.
1: Do you have PD on that? My supervisor. Wonderful. Thank you.

he's responding. He's one more street on the overdose. It's going to be a black male, approximately 35 years of age. No shirt, dark jeans, or white shirt hanging off of his jeans. The caller advised they thought he was overdosing and he should be running around somewhere in that area. He is in route.

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1: Are you one area checking IG 18? I just want to call it also the male is now laying down, face down, hitting his head off of the ground. 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
0: We got him now. He's directly across from 39 East Baltimore. We're definitely going to need HP here.
1: So directly across from 39 East Baltimore Street, PD is in route.

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1: Sir.
0: Did you make contact with the patient?
1: Not yet, we're still working our way through the apartment.
0: Okay, grab the key from downstairs. 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
1: Are you taken care of?
0: 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Thank you.
1: Appreciate it.

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1: 754.
0: He says we have long-range refuels.
1: Yeah, we have long-range refuels, 1935.

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1: Navy 75.
0: Police are available. 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